Katie Tupper with Tennessee Heat, and a little nod to one of her favorite singers, Chappell Roan. You're listening to Vibin' on CBC Radio 1 and CBC Music. I'm Rohith Joseph, and I'm really looking forward to hearing the full album by this next artist. Here's Mina now with their latest track. This is Archetypal Life.

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1: That was Calgary's Girl Idiot.

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Yeah.

0: Helping Canada wake up without hitting snooze. It's Miguel Rivas on CBC Music.
1: Let's subvert that Monday energy and get things rolling right away. Why don't we have a good time? I say we have a good time all the time. Let's get the show started with Angie Stone. This is Wish I Didn't Miss You.

0: That's Saran with Secrets on Mornings. My name is Miguel Rivas, and we've got time for a couple more here before we close out the show. So I'd like to play you some Gorillaz. This is Orange County on Mornings.
1: You know

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You're listening to Tempo This Morning on CBC Music, and I'm Julie Nasralla. She cheated on him with a Swedish officer before leaving him for good, and good riddance. When Georg Philipp Telemann's first wife died, he married a second time, and it was a disaster. Her affair with a Swedish officer had become such a hot piece of goss that someone even wrote a play about it. And to add insult to marital injury, Telemann's second wife also left him with a substantial debt. And because of that, he asked his friends for financial help by writing a poem. Telemann wrote, "My lot is now much easier to bear. Extravagance departed with my spouse. If I my debts can from time to time repair, then paradise will once more envelop my house." Here is Georg Philipp Telemann's The Stock Exchange with the Tafelmusik Baroque Orchestra and Jean Lemann.

So thrilling. Those recordings, that's one of the ones that introduced me to Cristina Pluhar and L'Arte Giata in a way that I have not since forgotten. So creative and so thrilling. That is from an entire record made of tarantellas, the three-time lively dance from Taranto, not Toronto, but Taranto in Italy. And that one, although the dance form stems from Taranto, we understand that came from Naples, and that was played by L'Arpa Giata. Before that, from Ukraine, from 1958, Dmytro Lvovich Klebanov, the second piano trio. This is Clara Schumann's music. She was one of the greatest pianists of her time. She, from a very early age, mastered the piano to such an extent that it became an extension of herself. It's hard to even come up with an analogy. If you ride a bicycle and have ridden a bike since childhood, so you don't anymore think about the task, you just do it. That's sort of what the ability to play the piano was like for Clara Schumann and for Stuart Goodyear, who's playing music by Schumann here. This is the second Romance for Piano.

0: Uh-huh. That's Teddy with Rich, and it excites me to say these words. Brand new music from Ruth B. Here's Best Days.
1: Pretty sad.

Goldie Boutillier, originally from Nova Scotia, now based out of Los Angeles. You just heard Neon Nuptials. Hey, for today's off-ramp pick at the end of the show, I'm going to play a killer song that did big things to advance DJ culture around the world, but it wasn't anything to do with the song itself, which again is great. It was how this group formatted the 12-inch

single release of the song. I will explain everything and you will dance until you sweat. Coming up at around 5:55 or so. Stick around for that. Right now, music from William Prince. Here's Wasted.

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1: Hey, it's me. Sorry I had to go last night. I think I left my sweater at your place. I miss you.

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I'm Odario Williams. 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We're with The Beaches at Scotiabank Arena.

Had an exodus. After flipping through the paper, our kinfolk knew what was next for us. They headed north to lay down their roots. The train was filled with hope, from the freight cars to the caboose. Next stop, Chicago, the big city of dreams and broad shoulders. This was the hot spot, even though the winters were much colder.